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You're probably on a rampage somewhere. You have been known to take delight in

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Go on and cry me a river. I'd like to see you cry a river. 'Cause

I love to see you strut up and down the floor when you're talking to me. That baby talk, I like it like that.

British Museum and lost his charm. 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But the age of miracles hadn't passed.